0: thunder, lightning, rain, and a leaky roof. Call Good Brothers at 827-7978 or online at goodbrothersroofsandgutters.com. Just a slight chance of a leftover shower tonight, mid-70s, light west to southwest winds. Spotty showers and thunderstorms Friday with a high near 90. Showers will dry up again Friday night, low to mid-70s. Late day showers and thunderstorms, 88 to 92 Saturday. I'm Precision Weather Meteorologist Russ Murley on Cool FM.
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0: 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Partly cloudy with isolated showers, mid-70s overnight tonight. Spotty showers and thunderstorms, mainly in the afternoon on Friday. Highs near 90. Showers end, low 70s Friday night. Late day showers and storms near 90 Saturday. I'm Precision Weather Meteorologist Russ Murley on Cool FM.
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0: 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Just a slight chance of a leftover shower tonight, mid-70s, light west to southwest winds. Spotty showers and thunderstorms Friday with a high near 90. Showers will dry up again Friday night, low to mid-70s. Late day showers and thunderstorms, 88 to 92 Saturday. I'm Precision Weather Meteorologist Russ Murley on Cool FM.
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0: 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Partly cloudy with isolated showers, mid-70s overnight tonight. Spotty showers and thunderstorms, mainly in the afternoon on Friday. Highs near 90. Showers end, low 70s Friday night. Late day showers and storms near 90 Saturday. I'm Precision Weather Meteorologist Russ Murley on Cool FM.
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0: 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Just a slight chance of a leftover shower tonight, mid-70s, light west to southwest winds. Spotty showers and thunderstorms Friday with a high near 90. Showers will dry up again Friday night, low to mid-70s. Late day showers and thunderstorms, 88 to 92 Saturday. I'm Precision Weather Meteorologist Russ Murley on Cool FM.
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0: 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Partly cloudy with isolated showers, mid-70s overnight tonight. Spotty showers and thunderstorms, mainly in the afternoon on Friday. Highs near 90. Showers end, low 70s Friday night. Late day showers and storms near 90 Saturday. I'm Precision Weather Meteorologist Russ Murley on Cool FM.
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0: 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Just a slight chance of a leftover shower tonight, mid-70s, light west to southwest winds. Spotty showers and thunderstorms Friday with a high near 90. Showers will dry up again Friday night, low to mid-70s. Late day showers and thunderstorms, 88 to 92 Saturday. I'm Precision Weather Meteorologist Russ Murley on Cool FM.
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0: 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Partly cloudy with isolated showers, mid-70s overnight tonight. Spotty showers and thunderstorms, mainly in the afternoon on Friday. Highs near 90. Showers end, low 70s Friday night. Late day showers and storms near 90 Saturday. I'm Precision Weather Meteorologist Russ Murley on Cool FM.
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0: 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Just a slight chance of a leftover shower tonight, mid-70s, light west to southwest winds. Spotty showers and thunderstorms Friday with a high near 90. Showers will dry up again Friday night, low to mid-70s. Late day showers and thunderstorms, 88 to 92 Saturday. I'm Precision Weather Meteorologist Russ Murley on Cool FM.
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0: 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Partly cloudy with isolated showers, mid-70s overnight tonight. Spotty showers and thunderstorms, mainly in the afternoon on Friday. Highs near 90. Showers end, low 70s Friday night. Late day showers and storms near 90 Saturday. I'm Precision Weather Meteorologist Russ Murley on Cool FM.
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0: 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Just a slight chance of a leftover shower tonight, mid-70s, light west to southwest winds. Spotty showers and thunderstorms Friday with a high near 90. Showers will dry up again Friday night, low to mid-70s. Late day showers and thunderstorms, 88 to 92 Saturday. I'm Precision Weather Meteorologist Russ Murley on Cool FM.
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0: 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Partly cloudy with isolated showers, mid-70s overnight tonight. Spotty showers and thunderstorms, mainly in the afternoon on Friday. Highs near 90. Showers end, low 70s Friday night. Late day showers and storms near 90 Saturday. I'm Precision Weather Meteorologist Russ Murley on Cool FM.
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0: 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Just a slight chance of a leftover shower tonight, mid-70s, light west to southwest winds. Spotty showers and thunderstorms Friday with a high near 90. Showers will dry up again Friday night, low to mid-70s. Late day showers and thunderstorms, 88 to 92 Saturday. I'm Precision Weather Meteorologist Russ Murley on Cool FM.
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0: 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Partly cloudy with isolated showers, mid-70s overnight tonight. Spotty showers and thunderstorms, mainly in the afternoon on Friday. Highs near 90. Showers end, low 70s Friday night. Late day showers and storms near 90 Saturday. I'm Precision Weather Meteorologist Russ Murley on Cool FM.
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0: 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Just a slight chance of a leftover shower tonight, mid-70s, light west to southwest winds. Spotty showers and thunderstorms Friday with a high near 90. Showers will dry up again Friday night, low to mid-70s. Late day showers and thunderstorms, 88 to 92 Saturday. I'm Precision Weather Meteorologist Russ Murley on Cool FM.
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0: 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Partly cloudy with isolated showers, mid-70s overnight tonight. Spotty showers and thunderstorms, mainly in the afternoon on Friday. Highs near 90. Showers end, low 70s Friday night. Late day showers and storms near 90 Saturday. I'm Precision Weather Meteorologist Russ Murley on Cool FM.
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0: 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Just a slight chance of a leftover shower tonight, mid-70s, light west to southwest winds. Spotty showers and thunderstorms Friday with a high near 90. Showers will dry up again Friday night, low to mid-70s. Late day showers and thunderstorms, 88 to 92 Saturday. I'm Precision Weather Meteorologist Russ Murley on Cool FM.
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0: wrapping up that set. That was Bill Withers. The song is called Use Me. Got to take a break right here, as you probably already guessed. But coming up after that, Tommy James and the Shondells.
1: 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Partly cloudy with isolated showers, mid-70s overnight tonight. Spotty showers and thunderstorms, mainly in the afternoon on Friday. Highs near 90. Showers end, low 70s Friday night. Late day showers and storms near 90 Saturday. I'm Precision Weather Meteorologist Russ Murley on Cool FM.
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0: 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Just a slight chance of a leftover shower tonight, mid-70s, light west to southwest winds. Spotty showers and thunderstorms Friday with a high near 90. Showers will dry up again Friday night, low to mid-70s. Late day showers and thunderstorms, 88 to 92 Saturday. I'm Precision Weather Meteorologist Russ Murley on Cool FM.
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0: 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Partly cloudy with isolated showers, mid-70s overnight tonight. Spotty showers and thunderstorms, mainly in the afternoon on Friday. Highs near 90. Showers end, low 70s Friday night. Late day showers and storms near 90 Saturday. I'm Precision Weather Meteorologist Russ Murley on Cool FM.
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0: It is time to cast your troubles aside and enjoy the greatest hits of all time as we count down the hours till a Friday happy hour. Elvis, Elton John coming up. Here's the Fortunes.

0: Song written by Mac Davis. It was Elvis's first big hit after his 68 comeback and the special that came out of that. Elvis Presley in the ghetto. I'm Mark Elliott. Happy last day of July. Yes, August starts tomorrow. Time to start looking at your HR file and find out if you have any vacation days left. You got to use them all before school starts, don't you? I'm amazed as I'm reading the other day, and I was talking to somebody who hasn't used one vacation day yet this year. You have. People don't use their vacation days. If you'd like to offer them to me, I'd be glad to use them for you.
1: 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Partly sunny skies, spotty showers and thunderstorms, 87 to 91 this afternoon. Spotty showers diminish early tonight, mid-70s. Partly sunny afternoon showers and storms, middle to upper 80s tomorrow. Showers and storms Sunday, 84 to 88. I'm Precision Weather Meteorologist Russ Murley on Cool FM.
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4: If you're a Flagler Schools family, this is a great one-stop shop for everything that you will need for that first day of school, from transportation, questions about technology, food services, get free backpacks with school supplies.
2: It's also an opportunity for the district to highlight some achievements.
4: 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We're one of seven school districts in the state that are A districts. We're finding a way to celebrate that as well, so we're looking forward to people coming out.
2: Students can also explore school clubs and activities before classes begin. The event runs from 10 a.m. to 1 p.m. at the E.W. Andy Anderson Athletic Center, 5500 State Road 100 in Palm Coast. From the WNZF Newsroom, I'm Peter Killeen.
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0: The Youngbloods. What's happened to my voice this morning? Mark Elliott here on Cool FM. Happy Friday morning. 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

0: Brewer in Shipley. Happy Friday. Hope you get a chance to kick back and relax a little bit this weekend. School starts soon. I was reading today, the average parent over a full school year is in the car driving their kids around for 6,858 minutes, nearly 15 8-hour workdays. Wow. So back to school, of course, then gets hectic. Hopefully you have a chance to relax between now and then. Maybe float in the pool for a while this weekend. More of the greatest hits of all time. If you plan to do any of that, take us along.
1: 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Partly sunny with spotty showers and thunderstorms, 87 to 91 this afternoon. Showers diminish early tonight, mid-70s. Partly sunny with afternoon showers and storms, middle to upper 80s tomorrow. A few more showers and thunderstorms, middle to upper 80s on Sunday. I'm Precision Weather Meteorologist Russ Murley on Cool FM.
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3: We got it together, didn't we? 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

So if there's something you wanted to get done before July was over, you got to hustle up. 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
1: 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Partly sunny skies, spotty showers and thunderstorms, 87 to 91 this afternoon. Spotty showers diminish early tonight, mid-70s. Partly sunny afternoon showers and storms, middle to upper 80s tomorrow. Showers and storms Sunday, 84 to 88. I'm Precision Weather Meteorologist Russ Murley on Cool FM.
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3: More drug dealers are off the street thanks to Operations Holy Rollers and Icebreaker 2. This multi-agency investigation included Flagler County and has resulted so far in the arrests of 49 defendants accused of trafficking fentanyl, methamphetamine, and cocaine. State Attorney for Florida's 7th Circuit, R.J. LaRizza.
4: We're working with the Attorney General's office and two of your prosecutors in the 7th Circuit. Rick Staley was involved, too, with some of the arrests and tracking down some of these defendants.
3: LaRizza says the ripple effects from drug trafficking reach a lot of victims.
4: You know, Liz, what people don't always appreciate, trafficking drugs breeds a lot of other crime. People die from the gun violence, and it kills neighborhoods where these traffickers distribute the drugs. They'll sell their soul, their body and their soul, just to get drugs.
3: From the WNCF Newsroom, I'm Liz Ryan.
5: 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Traffic volume still pretty light out there. Definitely no reports of any accidents that could cause any major delays. In the Palm Coast area, though, there is a broken down vehicle on southbound I-95 right before the exit for Moody Boulevard, State Road 100. They're off to the right shoulder. There's a road ranger out there helping them. But all lanes should be open. Drive safely. I'm Jared Cirillo.
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0: The Spinners. Happy Friday morning. Mark Elliott here with the greatest hits of all time to help you count down the hours till Friday happy hour. Sam and Dave, the Rolling Stones, and a great song from Yvonne Elliman, one I haven't heard in a long time, coming up.
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0: executive airport in Daytona Beach. We do have one report of some emergency activity in Volusia County on International Speedway Boulevard near Old DeLand Road. Looks like the eastbound lanes, but they're off to the right shoulder. Traffic is slowing just a little bit, but all lanes should be open. I'm Jared Cirillo.
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0: Yvonne Elliman on Cool FM. 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
1: 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Partly sunny with spotty showers and thunderstorms, 87 to 91 this afternoon. Showers diminish early tonight, mid-70s. Partly sunny with afternoon showers and storms, middle to upper 80s tomorrow. A few more showers and thunderstorms, middle to upper 80s on Sunday. I'm Precision Weather Meteorologist Russ Murley on Cool FM.
2: Traffic Watch is a service of Shanfro and Shanfro, your auto accident experts at Flagler Executive Airport in Daytona Beach. Traffic volume still pretty light out there. Definitely no reports of any accidents that could cause any major delays. In the Palm Coast area, though, there is a broken down vehicle on southbound I-95 right before the exit for Moody Boulevard, State Road 100. They're off to the right shoulder. There's a road ranger out there helping them. But all lanes should be open. Drive safely. I'm Jared Cirillo.
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1: 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Partly sunny skies, spotty showers and thunderstorms, 87 to 91 this afternoon. Spotty showers diminish early tonight, mid-70s. Partly sunny afternoon showers and storms, middle to upper 80s tomorrow. Showers and storms Sunday, 84 to 88. I'm Precision Weather Meteorologist Russ Murley on Cool FM.
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3: I'm concerned that we're not forward-looking enough and that we're embarking on a rather large change in Flagler County.
4: At this week's school board meeting, board member Janie Ruddy questioned whether the updated student generation rates accurately reflect Flagler County's rapid growth. Board member Will Furry said it's important not to confuse student generation rates, which estimate how many students future development is expected to bring, with the district's current student enrollment, which counts the students already attending school.
5: There are two different numbers floating around out there, and I don't want them to be confused.
4: The school board approved the updated student generation rates as presented. Student generation rates are reviewed every 2 years and are used to help the district plan for future school capacity as Flagler County continues to grow. From the WNZF Newsroom, I'm Erica Fox.
6: Traffic Watch is a service of Chanfro and Chanfro, your auto accident experts, with offices at Flagler Executive Airport and Daytona Beach. We do have one report of some emergency activity in Volusia County on International Speedway Boulevard near Old Deland Road. Looks like the eastbound lanes, but they're off to the right shoulder. Traffic is slowing just a little bit, but all lanes should be open. I'm Jared Cirillo.
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0: Eagles, 4 shows in December, and Don Henley says they're done after that.
1: You think 2026 will be the end of
2: the
1: Eagles?
2: Yeah, and I'm okay with that.
0: And the shows are selling out fast. I wonder if they'll add a couple of more before the end of the year. Or I wonder if they'll just push on after the first of the year. You never know. The Eagles, I'm Mark Elliott, got Captain and Tennille, The Grassroots, more of the greatest hits of all time coming up.
3: 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All in all, it's been a pretty quiet, finally, Friday drive to work. We do have one report of an accident west of Daytona Beach. It's on International Speedway Boulevard, just to the west of LPGA Boulevard. The westbound lanes there, they're off to the right shoulder. Watch out for that emergency activity. All lanes should be open, though. I'm Jared Cirillo.
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0: 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They do it at St. Joe's Plaza. 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It happens on August the 9th. 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
1: 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Partly sunny with spotty showers and thunderstorms, 87 to 91 this afternoon. Showers diminish early tonight, mid-70s. Partly sunny with afternoon showers and storms, middle to upper 80s tomorrow. A few more showers and thunderstorms, middle to upper 80s on Sunday. I'm Precision Weather Meteorologist Russ Murley on Cool FM.
2: Traffic Watch is a service of Chanfro and Chanfro, your auto accident experts, with offices at Flagler Executive Airport and Daytona Beach. We do have one report of some emergency activity in Volusia County on International Speedway Boulevard near Old DeLand Road. Looks like the eastbound lanes, but they're off to the right shoulder. Traffic is slowing just a little bit, but all lanes should be open. I'm Jared Cirillo.
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0: this.
1: Boy, we get through Friday and it'll be another Saturday night. Remember when Saturday night was fun? I mean, I guess it still can be. When you go to bed at 7:30, like me, Saturday night just feels like any other night of the week. It's Cat Stevens.

0: Dennis Yost and the Classics 4 got more of the greatest hits of all time, including Jim Croce and the OJs, all on the way.
1: Good morning. 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Partly sunny skies, spotty showers and thunderstorms, 87 to 91 this afternoon. Spotty showers diminish early tonight, mid-70s. Partly sunny afternoon showers and storms, middle to upper 80s tomorrow. Showers and storms Sunday, 84 to 88. I'm Precision Weather Meteorologist Russ Murley on Cool FM.
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4: 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We're one of seven school districts in the state that are A districts. We're finding a way to celebrate that as well, so we're looking forward to people coming out.
2: Students can also explore school clubs and activities before classes begin. The event runs from 10 a.m. to 1 p.m. at the E.W. Andy Anderson Athletic Center, 5500 State Road 100 in Palm Coast. From the WNZF Newsroom, I'm Peter Killeen.
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0: 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Mark Elliott here. Who's coming to the Amp in St. Augustine? Let's check out the August lineup. The Fray, August the 9th. Jordan Davis on the 16th. 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Squeeze and Adam Ant. 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

0: Sister Sledge, have a great weekend. Let's see, we are here for a couple of days next week, and then we're heading to this party, this kind of like, it's like a meeting of radio people. And I'm going to the Rock and Roll Hall of Fame for a party, and I'm very, very excited about it. So we don't go till the middle of next week. So yeah, so we'll talk about that when we get into next week. Have a great weekend. We got more of the greatest hits of all time coming up.
1: 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Partly sunny with spotty showers and thunderstorms. 87 to 91 this afternoon. Showers diminish early tonight, mid 70s. Partly sunny with afternoon showers and storms. Middle to upper 80s tomorrow. A few more showers and thunderstorms. Middle to upper 80s on Sunday. I'm Precision Weather Meteorologist Russ Murley on Cool FM.
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0: Why not be happy? It's finally Friday. Blood, sweat, and tears. Wrapping up another long set of oldies on Cool FM. How are you? It's Tony Mann checking in. My first break today is brought to you by the letter P. Why? Well, let's see. The first thing is Powerball. Nobody's hitting that thing, and tomorrow night it's going to play again for $707 million. That's a cash value of 309.7. The other part of this is Publix. They've recalled even more berries now. They've expanded the frozen berry recall. It's in 8 states because of possible contamination. The recalled berries were distributed to Publix retail stores in 8 states: Alabama, Florida, Georgia, Kentucky, North Carolina, South Carolina, Tennessee, and Virginia. They're all Greenwise organic berries, blueberries, and mixed berries. If you have any of those, you might want to check out this story, that's for sure. It's on our Facebook page now, Cool 100.9.
1: 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Partly sunny skies, spotty showers and thunderstorms, 87 to 91 this afternoon. Spotty showers diminish early tonight, mid-70s. Partly sunny afternoon showers and storms, middle to upper 80s tomorrow. Showers and storms Sunday, 84 to 88. I'm Precision Weather Meteorologist Russ Murley on Cool FM.
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3: More drug dealers are off the street thanks to Operations Holy Rollers and Icebreaker 2. This multi-agency investigation included Flagler County and has resulted so far in the arrests of 49 defendants accused of trafficking fentanyl, methamphetamine, and cocaine. State Attorney for Florida's 7th Circuit, R.J. LaRizza.
4: We're working with the Attorney General's office and two of your prosecutors in the 7th Circuit. Rick Staley was involved, too, with some of the arrests and tracking down some of these defendants.
3: LaRizza says the ripple effects from drug trafficking reach a lot of victims.
4: You know, Liz, what people don't always appreciate, trafficking drugs breeds a lot of other crime. People die from the gun violence, and it kills neighborhoods where these traffickers distribute the drugs. They'll sell their soul, their body and their soul, just to get drugs.
3: From the WNCF Newsroom, I'm Liz Ryan.
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0: having the time of your life doing that dancing thing with ABBA at Cool FM. It's Tony Mann. Maybe you'll have the time of your life checking out some surfing going on this weekend over there at the Flagler Pier. Yeah, we're talking about Gnarly Charlie, the 20th anniversary of his event going on. The surf series continues in the morning at 7 a.m. over there near the pier. And all you have to do to find out all about the information is scroll down the wall on our Facebook page. Or you can check out Gnarly Charlie. He's on Facebook and Instagram. And you can get signed up until midnight tonight for tomorrow's event.
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0: Yeah, it's always better together. I say that all the time, don't I? Yes, I do. Those Beatles on Cool FM. It's Tony Mann. Let's get together during another long set of back-to-back oldies. Stick around for that. I've got it coming up here momentarily. If you're a fan of the Walking Dead franchise, well, get ready. They just struck a new deal. They're going to stream on both Netflix and AMC Plus starting next year as part of a new five-year, $500 million licensing deal. It covers the original Walking Dead as well as all six of the spinoffs, including Fear the Walking Dead, The Walking Dead Daryl Dixon, The Walking Dead Dead City, The Walking Dead The Ones Who Live, The Walking Dead World Beyond, and Tales of the Walking Dead. In total, that's 371 episodes. Will you ever get enough of that show? Well, that's a big deal between Netflix and AMC+. Read about that on our Facebook page today. And I've got this, another long set of back-to-back oldies. Yeah, I'm going to start it here soon with Los Bravos.
1: 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Partly sunny with spotty showers and thunderstorms, 87 to 91 this afternoon. Showers diminish early tonight, mid-70s. Partly sunny with afternoon showers and storms, middle to upper 80s tomorrow. A few more showers and thunderstorms, middle to upper 80s on Sunday. I'm Precision Weather Meteorologist Russ Murley on Cool FM.
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So, hey, maybe Barbie is your thing, huh? Cool FM, Tony Mann, the U.S. Postal Service. They are releasing 10 Barbie doll stamps. You can read all about it now. We've got the story on our Facebook page. Go ahead, spend some money. It's Steeler's Wheel.

0: They had two hits, and that was the second one for the Climax Blues Band. They're wrapping up another long set of oldies on Cool FM. Tony Mann, oh my goodness, you know what day today is? Yeah, and it's the last day of July. How about that? The 31st is Mutt Day today. It's also Avocado Day. Raspberry Cake Day is today. System Administrator Appreciation Day is today. And yeah, makes sense. I was talking about the Gnarly Charlie event coming up tomorrow. Today is Get Gnarly Day. How about that? It's also National Talk in an Elevator Day. What, are you going to have meetings in there or what? This would have been Ted Cassidy's birthday. He was Lurch on the Addams Family. From Modern Family, Rico Rodriguez II is 28. Matthew Modine's daughter, Ruby, is 36 today. Robin Williams' daughter, Zelda, is 37. From the Pitch Perfect movies, Alexis Knapp is 37. Ryan from The Office, BJ Novak, is 47. Country superstar Zach Brown is 48. Dean Cain is 60. J.K. Rowling is 61. Wesley Snipes is 64. The Mavericks owner, Mark Cuban, is 68. From R.E.M., Bill Berry, the drummer, is 68. Barry Van Dyke, Dick's son, is 75. But the most candles on the cake go to Jerry Lewis's son, Gary Lewis. He's 81 today.
1: 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Partly sunny skies, spotty showers and thunderstorms, 87 to 91 this afternoon. Spotty showers diminish early tonight, mid-70s. Partly sunny afternoon showers and storms, middle to upper 80s tomorrow. Showers and storms Sunday, 84 to 88. I'm Precision Weather Meteorologist Russ Murley on Cool FM.
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3: I'm concerned that we're not forward-looking enough and that we're embarking on a rather large change in Flagler County.
4: At this week's school board meeting, board member Janie Ruddy questioned whether the updated student generation rates accurately reflect Flagler County's rapid growth. Board member Will Furry said it's important not to confuse student generation rates, which estimate how many students future development is expected to bring, with the district's current student enrollment, which counts the students already attending school.
5: There are two different numbers floating around out there, and I don't want them to be confused.
4: The school board approved the updated student generation rates as presented. Student generation rates are reviewed every 2 years and are used to help the district plan for future school capacity as Flagler County continues to grow. From the WNZF Newsroom, I'm Erica Fox.
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20: Yeah. All the hits. Yeah. They're ready to go.
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0: Don't you hate that insomnia thing? Oh, yeah, it's the worst. The Fifth Dimension, they're not the worst. Uh-uh. Cool FM, it's Tony Mann. Hey, seniors, get ready. They're coming back to Palm Coast and the Flagler Beaches, the Senior Games 2026. They'll be starting those in September on the 11th. They'll be running through October the 4th. If you're 50 and older, you can find your sport at the Senior Games. 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Yeah, we do. It's on our Facebook page, Cool 100.9. Click it.
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0: one of their biggies before all the disco stuff hit with Saturday Night Fever from those Bee Gees. It's Cool FM. I'm Tony Mann. I've got another long set of back-to-back oldies for you. They're right around the corner. And if you like big drinks, well, get ready. Dunkin's bringing them back for a limited time. The 48-ounce ice drink buckets starting August 7th, which is in a week. Dunkin' customers will be able to snag a 48-ounce bucket filled with either iced coffee or a refresher in stores while supplies last. They say that will cost $12.99. And if you're a Dunkin' Rewards member with boosted status, starting now you can get the special bucket holder, which will fit in a standard car cup holder so you can enjoy the 48 ounces wherever you go. Dunkin', stepping it up with a big old bucket. You want to get the details on that? Well, hit our Facebook page. We've got that for you today. And I've got another long set of back-to-back oldies. Yeah, I'm going to do it again. Stand by. Steely Dan will start it.
1: 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Partly sunny with spotty showers and thunderstorms. 87 to 91 this afternoon. Showers diminish early tonight, mid-70s. Partly sunny with afternoon showers and storms. Middle to upper 80s tomorrow. A few more showers and thunderstorms. Middle to upper 80s on Sunday. I'm Precision Weather Meteorologist Russ Murley on Cool FM.
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Well, not very long ago, Rod Stewart had to cancel some of his shows with laryngitis and maybe some other stuff, too. Hopefully, he's feeling better. It's a long set of oldies on Cool FM. That'll make you feel better. It's Tony Mann, and these guys are one of a kind, no doubt. The Spinners.

0: Hey, I'm right here next to you right now with Those Temptations, wrapping up another long set of oldies for you on Cool FM. It's Tony Mann doing it to it. I thank you every day because I appreciate you listening however you're listening. 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Why would I? But thank you for being there. Hey, you know what else is going on? We're on social media. Everybody is. 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I'm always checking that Facebook page. We got a bunch of stuff going on there, local, national, international, and we're hooking you up with a lot of information of the wonderful sponsors that are going to be at our Senior Health and Wellness Expo. 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A bunch of stuff is going on. Our most engaged followers, who are they? Well, did I mention that Ina Kyle took the top spot? Yeah, I think I did earlier this week. Jeff Lunsford's number 2. Rick Cranenberg is 3. Mikey Leaves is 4. Suzmack is 5. Donna Anderson sits at number 6. And Deborah Aldinger rounds out the top 7. Have you liked or followed our page, huh? Well, there's a lot going on there. Debbie Hembry was checking things out. Thank you, Debbie. Nesha Ferraro was checking things out as well. A lot of our regulars clicking on to see what's going on. Have you been on there yet today? Well, click it. Cool 100.9 on Facebook.
1: 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Partly sunny skies, spotty showers and thunderstorms, 87 to 91 this afternoon. Spotty showers diminish early tonight, mid-70s. Partly sunny afternoon showers and storms, middle to upper 80s tomorrow. Showers and storms Sunday, 84 to 88. I'm Precision Weather Meteorologist Russ Murley on Cool FM.
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4: 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From transportation, questions about technology, food services, get free backpacks with school supplies.
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4: 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We're one of 7 school districts in the state that are A districts. 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
2: Students can also explore school clubs and activities before classes begin. 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Andy Anderson Athletic Center, 5500 State Road 100 in Palm Coast. From the WNZF Newsroom, I'm Peter Killeen.
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0: The piano guy, you know him, Billy Joel. It's Cool FM, Tony Mann. Another piano guy that you know, Elton John. I played him just a few minutes ago. Well, his buddy, Bernie Taupin. He's been writing with Elton for decades. Bernie is now going to have his first solo album in 39 years. It'll be called The Sea Has No Mercy. It'll be out October 23rd. It's his first solo album since 1987's Tribe. This album is sort of a companion to his 2023 memoir, Scattershot, and a long-in-the-works documentary which he says together form an interconnected portrait of his life. Read about Bernie Taupin and his new stuff coming out. You can check that out right now. Our Facebook page has it. Of course it does. Cool 100.9.
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5: 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On 100.

0: I believe there's no turning back. Cornelius Brothers, Sister Rose on Cool FM. It's Tony Mann. I do believe in this. Another long set of back-to-back oldies. Yeah, they're right around the corner, friends. And so is the big old block party that's planned for next weekend, the 4th annual St. Joe Plaza Back-to-School Block Party. It's getting together over there at the St. Joe Plaza parking lot. A bunch of businesses getting together, Tony's Barbershop and Scoops and Subs. They want to get those donations from you to get those kids back in school with the right stuff. Backpacks, school supplies. They're going to have a bouncy house out there, a DJ, free ice cream for the first 50 folks, and even free haircuts too from 2 to 4 on Sunday the 9th. That's when it's going to be happening. Get all the details. We have a big poster on that. It's on our Facebook page. And the next long set of back-to-back oldies will start momentarily with CCR.
1: 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Partly sunny with spotty showers and thunderstorms. 87 to 91 this afternoon. Showers diminish early tonight, mid-70s. Partly sunny with afternoon showers and storms. Middle to upper 80s tomorrow. A few more showers and thunderstorms. Middle to upper 80s on Sunday. I'm Precision Weather Meteorologist Russ Murley on Cool FM.
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I like it when they always say cool, right? Cool FM, it's Tony Mann in the middle of another long set of oldies, and Paul Simon still counting. How many ways can you do it? It's Cool FM.

0: From the late 70s, Michael Johnson with his number 19 hit to wrap up another long set of oldies on Cool FM. It's Tony Mann. Today, the last day of July, there was a lot going on in the world of music history. Let's go over some of it. In 55, Elvis performed three shows at Fort Homer Hesterly Armory down in Tampa. And a full riot broke out after the show when Elvis announced to the 14,000-strong crowd, "Girls, I'll see you backstage." That was a mistake. In 57, Richard Starkey, later known as Ringo Starr, is thought to have made his debut at the Cavern playing drums with the Eddie Clayton Skiffle Group. We lost country singer Jim Reeves this day in 64. He was killed in a plane crash when the single-engine aircraft flying from Arkansas to Nashville crashed. He was only 40. In 68, they were working at Trident Studios in London with its 8-track equipment. The Beatles recorded 4 takes of a new Paul McCartney song. Yeah, you know it. Hey, Jude. In 69, Elvis kicked off a 4-week run at the Vegas International Hotel, his first live show since 61. In 71, James Taylor was number one on the U.S. singles chart with Carole King's song, "You Got a Friend." In 1980, during an Eagles concert at Long Beach, tempers boiled between Glenn Frey and Don Felder. They spent the entire show describing to each other the beating each planned to administer backstage. John Phillips of the Mamas and Papas on this day in 80 was apprehended by FBI narcotics agents for possession of cocaine. Eye of the Tiger from Survivor on this day in 82 was number one on the U.S. singles chart. Christina Aguilera in 99 got her first number one single, "Genie in a Bottle." It was also number one in the U.K. Boy George on this day in 06 was ordered to do community service by picking up trash on New York City streets after pleading guilty to false reporting of an incident. Bruce Springsteen in 2012 today in Finland. It was the end of a European tour and he played his longest show ever, 4 hours and 6 minutes. And on this day in 2021, we lost the guitarist and singer-songwriter Paul Cotton. He died at the age of 78. He was a member of Poco.
1: 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Partly sunny skies, spotty showers and thunderstorms, 87 to 91 this afternoon. Spotty showers diminish early tonight, mid-70s. Partly sunny afternoon showers and storms, middle to upper 80s tomorrow. Showers and storms Sunday, 84 to 88. I'm Precision Weather Meteorologist Russ Murley on Cool FM.
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0: They surely made it big after their first big hit. David Gates and Brad on Cool FM. It's Tony Mann. Time to get those comfy shoes on for next Friday. The first Friday Garden Walk's going to be happening over at the Washington Oaks Garden State Park. It'll start at 10 a.m. with a ranger over there on the first Friday. You can explore the formal gardens. It's about an hour long. No registration is required. And the walk is free with your paid park admission. Check out all the details about the first Friday Garden Walk. We've got that and a bunch of other stuff, too. It's all on our Facebook page right now.
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0: giving some love on the radio with Brother Love. It's Neil Diamond, Cool FM, Tony Mann. I'm going to give you some more love. Another long set of back-to-back oldies that I know you'll love. They're right around the corner. I'll start them here momentarily. Well, here come the lawsuits for Taco Bell. You know, they've been wrapped in this whole deal, making people sick with their lettuce. It wasn't their lettuce. It was Taylor Farms that was providing the lettuce. Well, a Muskegon woman is now suing Taylor Farms and a Taco Bell franchisee after she says eating cyclospora-contaminated food from a Taco Bell sent her to the hospital with an illness that has lasted weeks. The lawsuit was filed this week in district court. It lists Border Foods, the Taco Bell franchisee that operates the restaurant, and Taylor Farms, which supplies lettuce to Taco Bell. According to the complaint, on July 6th, she bought and ate hard-shell tacos containing fresh lettuce and tomatoes from that Taco Bell in Whitehall. A few days later, she began experiencing symptoms, namely the sudden onset of severe, frequent, watery diarrhea that only got worse with time. She went to the urgent care July 11th. She was told about the outbreak and a stool sample was sent to the Mayo Clinic for testing. It came back positive. I bet there will be other lawsuits after this one. Read about that one. It's on our Facebook page now. And I've got another long set of back-to-back oldies coming up, and guess who's going to get it going for us?
1: 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Partly sunny with spotty showers and thunderstorms, 87 to 91 this afternoon. Showers diminish early tonight, mid-70s. Partly sunny with afternoon showers and storms, middle to upper 80s tomorrow. A few more showers and thunderstorms, middle to upper 80s on Sunday. I'm Precision Weather Meteorologist Russ Murley on Cool FM.
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0: They were a two-hit wonder. The Foundation's wrapping up another long set of oldies on Cool FM. It's Tony Mann doing it to it. Hey, you want to check out a race? Well, there's another one coming to Daytona, the International Speedway, August 29th, the Coke Zero Sugar 400. And you can be there for free, thanks to Flagler Radio. We're going to start giving you the chance to win those tickets. Yes, we are. The winner's name's going to be announced on August 17th. 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You stay close. We'll tell you when you can start qualifying for those tickets soon, all right?
1: 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Partly sunny skies, spotty showers and thunderstorms, 87 to 91 this afternoon. Spotty showers diminish early tonight, mid-70s. Partly sunny, afternoon showers and storms, middle to upper 80s tomorrow. Showers and storms Sunday, 84 to 88. I'm Precision Weather Meteorologist Russ Murley on Cool FM.
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0: I expected, so it was a shock to me when he took off running. I probably could have grabbed him, but it shocked me too. So he just got loose in the facility, and everybody was laughing. Iguana on the loose. Can you imagine being in that situation? No, don't want to. 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

0: Hadn't played that in a while from Joe South on Cool FM. It's Tony Mann. Hey, guess what? My weekend starts now, friends. I hope you have a wonderful one planned. Be smart. Be safe. Let's get back together here Monday, starting at 10 a.m. Eastern. Time for me to hit the door. See ya! JT's coming in next with another long set of back-to-back oldies that's right around the corner. It'll start with the honeycomb.
1: 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Partly sunny with spotty showers and thunderstorms, 87 to 91 this afternoon. Showers diminish early tonight, mid-70s. Partly sunny with afternoon showers and storms, middle to upper 80s tomorrow. A few more showers and thunderstorms, middle to upper 80s on Sunday. I'm Precision Weather Meteorologist Russ Murley on Cool FM.
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0: 100.9 Cool FM. It's just about school time. Kids in Flagler and St. John's counties, for that matter, back to school on August 10th. And you know that Florida's sales tax holiday is going on right now through the 20th of August. So this is for back to school supplies. 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And we're back to oldies next on Cool.
1: 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Partly sunny skies, spotty showers and thunderstorms, 87 to 91 this afternoon. Spotty showers diminish early tonight, mid-70s. Partly sunny afternoon showers and storms, middle to upper 80s tomorrow. Showers and storms Sunday, 84 to 88. I'm Precision Weather Meteorologist Russ Murley on Cool FM.
2: I'm Lisa Ruffin. 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
3: Heavy traffic this afternoon along 95 southbound, starting at about State Road 40 on down to US 92. We do have a little problem that's over on the shoulder, 95 northbound at State Road 421, a crash there.
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0: Cool FM and JT, ViStar Veterans Memorial Arena up in Jacksonville. Got some cool things coming up. Barry Manilow, we've been talking about. And that is just about 2 weeks away, August 13th, for his last Jacksonville concert. Ron White, by the way, is going to be in both areas near us. He will be at the Peabody in Daytona Beach on the 12th of August. And he will be actually at the Moran Theater up in Jacksonville on the 11th of September, if you want to look into those.
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0: 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That for the youngsters, of course. It's coming to Flagler Beach on August 1st between 6th and 7th Streets. This is going on all day beginning at 7 in the morning. If you'd like to get the information, get some registration worked up for yourself, it's on Facebook. 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
1: 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Partly sunny with spotty showers and thunderstorms, 87 to 91 this afternoon. Showers diminish early tonight, mid-70s. Partly sunny with afternoon showers and storms, middle to upper 80s tomorrow. A few more showers and thunderstorms, middle to upper 80s on Sunday. I'm Precision Weather Meteorologist Russ Murley on Cool FM.
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3: Traffic is slow on 95 southbound from State Road 40 on down to US 92, picking up some volumes along I-4 and State Road 100.
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1: 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Partly sunny skies, spotty showers and thunderstorms, 87 to 91 this afternoon. Spotty showers diminish early tonight, mid-70s. Partly sunny afternoon showers and storms, middle to upper 80s tomorrow. Showers and storms Sunday, 84 to 88. I'm Precision Weather Meteorologist Russ Murley on Cool FM.
2: I'm Lisa Buckland. 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Slowdowns continue to build along 95 southbound through the area of State Road 40, LPGA Boulevard, and US 92. Slow along US 1, picking up volumes over on Moody Boulevard. 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

0: JT at 100.9 Cool FM, getting by the afternoon here. All right, let's give you a little reminder here about Music and Art by the Sea, the free beach concerts up in St. Augustine at Pier Park. Still on their midsummer break, but keep in mind they are about to get back going. First, we'll get school going August 10th, but then Music and Art by the Sea, part two of their season, begins August 19th. So stick right here. We'll keep you posted on all the great shows that are yet to come in the second part of the season for Music and Art by the Sea up in St. Augustine.
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0: Cool FM with JT. Yeah, we're talking a lot about back to school. Did you know that Scoops and Subs and Tony's Barbershop teaming up for their fourth annual St. Joe's Plaza Back to School Bash? 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
1: 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Partly sunny with spotty showers and thunderstorms. 87 to 91 this afternoon. Showers diminish early tonight, mid-70s. Partly sunny with afternoon showers and storms. Middle to upper 80s tomorrow. A few more showers and thunderstorms. Middle to upper 80s on Sunday. I'm Precision Weather Meteorologist Russ Murley on Cool FM.
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3: Slowdowns continue 95 southbound through the area of LPGA Boulevard on the approach to US 92. US 92 quite slow, picking up volumes on the Belterre Parkway.
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0: 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We are very excited about the next Senior Health and Wellness Expo coming up. 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
1: 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Showers and thunderstorms become quite isolated overnight tonight. Mid-70s, a light west to southwest breeze. Partly sunny with afternoon showers and thunderstorms returning on Saturday, middle to upper 80s. Showers and thunderstorms, mid-70s Saturday night. Partly sunny with showers and storms, middle to upper 80s Sunday. I'm Precision Weather Meteorologist Russ Murley on Cool FM.
2: I'm Lisa Buffman. 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Slowdowns continue this afternoon if you're traveling along US 92 or US 1, looking good on I-95. A little bit slow on the Palm Coast Parkway, no accidents to tell you about. 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

0: 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One of the big events that comes to St. Augustine each and every year is the Sing Out Loud Festival. That's in the month of September. 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So this year they are focused solely on the local showcases. 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It also includes the St. Augustine Songwriters Festival, which is the 24th through the 27th of that month. 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

0: It's the time of the season. The Zombies are on 100.9 Cool FM. And JT, coming up on the weekend, let's get this thing going now. Another long set of back-to-back oldies is right here waiting on me. With Linda Ronstadt, Smokey Robinson, The Miracle is going to kick us off next on Cool.
1: 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Showers and thunderstorms diminish overnight tonight. Low to mid-70s. They'll be quite isolated. Partly sunny with the risk of afternoon showers and thunderstorms Saturday, middle to upper 80s. Showers and thunderstorms Saturday night, mid-70s. Partly sunny, showers and thunderstorms, middle to upper 80s Sunday. I'm Precision Weather Meteorologist Russ Murley on Cool FM.
2: I'm Lisa Buckman. 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We still have slowdowns along US 92 and US 1, a little heavy southbound on 95 through the area of LPGA Boulevard. Looking good on I-4, the usual slowdowns there. 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

0: 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Showers and thunderstorms become quite isolated overnight tonight. Mid-70s, a light west to southwest breeze. Partly sunny with afternoon showers and thunderstorms returning on Saturday, middle to upper 80s. Showers and thunderstorms, mid-70s Saturday night. Partly sunny with showers and storms, middle to upper 80s Sunday. I'm Precision Weather Meteorologist Russ Murley on Cool FM.
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0: 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Welcome into the weekend, and JT, I hope you'll make us a little part of whatever you got going on this weekend. Shadows of Night, Music Explosion, the Doobie Brothers all coming up next here on Cool.
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0: Yes, it's true. 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Showers and thunderstorms diminish overnight tonight. Low to mid-70s. They'll be quite isolated. Partly sunny with the risk of afternoon showers and thunderstorms Saturday, middle to upper 80s. Showers and thunderstorms Saturday night, mid-70s. Partly sunny, showers and thunderstorms, middle to upper 80s Sunday. I'm Precision Weather Meteorologist Russ Murley on Cool FM.
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0: 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Showers and thunderstorms become quite isolated overnight tonight. Mid-70s, a light west to southwest breeze. Partly sunny with afternoon showers and thunderstorms returning on Saturday, middle to upper 80s. Showers and thunderstorms, mid-70s Saturday night. Partly sunny with showers and storms, middle to upper 80s Sunday. I'm Precision Weather Meteorologist Russ Murley on Cool FM.
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0: 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Showers and thunderstorms diminish overnight tonight. Low to mid 70s. They'll be quite isolated. Partly sunny with the risk of afternoon showers and thunderstorms Saturday. Middle to upper 80s. Showers and thunderstorms Saturday night. Mid 70s. Partly sunny. Showers and thunderstorms. Middle to upper 80s Sunday. I'm Precision Weather Meteorologist Russ Murley on Cool FM.
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